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0: want you to get into Victory Lane so damn bad. And when you do, I want you to tell people about it. It's 98 Rock, Tampa Bay's rock station. 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Disturbs voices. I'm going to play that for you next. But here's what I'm doing. 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

How about Disturbed? Just making music that makes our ear holes happy. I freaking love that song. Is it in my top five favorite songs? I think it could be. I think it

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0: Do you think we could all agree that when you get something for free, it's that much better? 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I'm getting at Monster Jam tickets. 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The bench will open for business August 14th through the 16th for Monster Jam. 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

Well, I'll keep track so you don't have to. 87 days, like in 87 more nights. I'm wondering if you'll see this band play this song. I'm talking FFDP is Eye of the Storm on 98 Rock.

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0: Well, I don't necessarily think that by listening to that song from Foo Fighters, you need to then put on an ankle monitoring device. 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

Kim Thayil said 2027 is now the target to finish work on the Soundgarden record with vocals that were done by the late Chris Cornell prior to his passing. That's going to be an awesome addition to next year. I told

always so damn surprised and happy every time I listen to a 2.5 to 3 minute song from Linkin Park. Doing work, man, and cramming it all in. How about the news that Mike D not only has an abbreviated tour this year, but is going to drop his first solo record? I do want to talk about that in about 11 minutes.

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Yeah, set that ish on fire with 98 Rock.

0: I'm here for it, man. You know I am because I tell you about it 28 million times a night. That 3 Days Grace record called Alien Nation next month will have been out 1 year. And that is a song called Don't Want to Go Home Tonight. It's 98 Rock, Tampa Bay's rock station. Thank you for handing over your ears tonight. I want to play you some Ozzy in a couple of minutes. But I want to talk about the new Mike D record. He just announced this yesterday or the day before. And we probably expected something like that because Mike D's also got like 6 or 8 sold out tour dates pretty much in the Northeast. He just announced his very first solo record. It's going to be out August 28th. And on that record, he's got his 2 kids on it. But he's also using samples from a sampler that the Beastie Boys dropped in the early 80s.
1: This is going to be an extremely busy month. 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
1: I'm talking about this next song. It was rare until now because it's back.
0: Oh, yeah, it's back, people. Crank it.
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0: That to me,
1: and we all vibe on it differently. Shinedown's cover of Simple Man, I think, is equal, and I love Skynyrd. I really, really love him. I think it's equal to the original, man. What are your thoughts on that?

0: Well, John and Christy are on a date night. Their mother-in-law took their kids for the very long weekend, and they're at home having a date night. I can only imagine what that date's like. Goodness. Thanks for putting ears on 98 Rock. This is Tampa Bay's rock station. I want to play you Just Pretend from Bad Omens. Got some biscuits, a Breaking Benjamin. But let's backtrack. I got some feedback on the Silent Lucidity remake that I played last night, and I will get into that in the 11 o'clock hour, but also on Shinedown's cover of Simple Man, which I'm such a fan of.
1: Hey, Klinger, what's up? This is Jeff from East Orlando. I definitely like the old version of Silent Lucidity. I like my version better when I sing it. Driving my happy ass to work right now. Night shift. I appreciate it.
0: Appreciate you, man.
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1: You're very near future, according to my magic eight ball. Did you ever have one of those when you were a kid? Breaking Benjamin's Something Wicked. We'll get to it, but let's enjoy the path forward, man, with Bad Omens on 98 Rock.

Remember that level in Super Mario 3 where the sun is trying to kill you? Well, that's Tampa Bay. 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

0: That's a song that just is a banger. I want to say what's up to Alex and his superstar wife, Beth. They're in Clearwater Beach. They are in the service industry. They have Wednesday nights off, and they wanted me to break out some Breaking Benjamin. Why am I whispering? 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But Breaking Benjamin is going to be fun, man. The whole month of October is going to be just a blast because we have FFDP, we have Smashing Pumpkins, and we have Breaking Benjamin with Chevelle.
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0: Well, I always like to ask, how does that song make you feel?
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1: Oh, my God.
0: All right. Well, I'm going to consider that an awesome.
1: Oh, my God.
0: Yeah. 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

I want to know exactly what you think of that song. I know I'm coming out swinging. That's a song called R.I.P. That's Motionless in White, and it's Skylar Grey. I love Motionless in White. I just feel like Skylar Grey is the superstar in that.

0: And that's the one called Villainous, courtesy of Eva Under Fire and Maria Brink. It's 98 New Rock. And just a few minutes ago, I played Unbreakable from Seven Dust. LeJean said that on Loudwire a couple of days ago that they are enjoying more success than they've ever had. And it's because their music continues to hit so damn hard. But ticket sales are through the roof, and merch sales are also through the roof. And I am somebody, it's not something I'm bragging about. T-shirts and hoodies and stuff like that are expensive. I always buy something from a band when I'm at a concert, man.
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APC is in Europe right now. This is a song called Starless. Upon their return, James Ehaw back to Smashing Pumpkins, and we'll get that show, the Rats in the Cage tour, in mid to late October.

This summer has been so badass for great music. I want to play you Tim Montana's new song called Break Me Down. His new record out a week from Friday. Let's go Beartooth and Free first. Got the

Well, that's the one that Tim Montana is going to stick on his upcoming record. He's going to put it on the new record a week from Friday. That is Tim's Break Me Down. And as mentioned a little earlier tonight, Mike D. You know what's up with Mike D from Beasties. His very first solo record, which he will use early samples from the Beastie Boys, will be out on August 28th.

0: Okay, homie, all this is new music. We're gonna put it down, back away from the room, and no one gets hurt, just new music!
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All right, friends. Here's a public service announcement for those of us that love the band Atreyu. They will be right here. They'll be at Yuengling Center December the 18th. That is a week before Christmas. Check it.

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0: Gorillaz and De La Soul on 98 Rock, Tampa Bay's rock station. Good morning, it's Crash. Had a great time yesterday afternoon checking out England and Argentina over there at O'Brien's and Carrollwood. And people have been getting into the soccer thing. I'm looking forward to the matchup to see if Argentina can repeat against Spain. We got a snippet of stand-up comedy here. This is comedian Sean Corville on his trip to Europe watching soccer for your first laugh.
1: Wake up on the wrong side of the bed. Need a laugh? Well, homie, we got you. Grab a coffee. Let's chuckle. This is First Laugh on 98 Rock.
2: Check this out, y'all. I got to go and do comedy over in Europe last year. Boy, that was a great trip. How many people here have been to Europe before? Okay. Oh, yeah, go. Go. Let me tell you something. Europe was a great trip, man. I swear to God, you learn so much. You get so much history. You get culture and everything. They have culture in the smallest things, like names alone. I'm over there, I'm watching a soccer match, okay? This is true, y'all. I'm not making this up. I'm watching a soccer match. Here's your culture for you, just names alone. There was a guy on this one team, star player, and his name was spelled F-U-C-K-A. Wait, they pronounced it Fushka.

So coming up at the 7 o'clock hour this morning, we've got comedian Greg Warren going to be stopping by. Let you know where he's playing tonight, doing his stand-up. And he's just a funny guy. I played him several times on the first laugh. So looking forward to that in the 7 o'clock hour. He'll also be a part of 3 Mississippi Trivia. He doesn't know that yet, but he is. So we'll have some fun with that coming up here in just a little bit. Linkin Park right now at 98 Rock.

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2: All right. Good morning, everybody. It is 5:54. Got a big show for you today. Three Mississippi trivia questions coming up. 103.
3: Yeah.
2: Some special guests today. Good morning, Producer X.
3: What's up, man?
2: And we also have a comedian stopping in this morning as well. So.
3: Yeah, I believe his name is comedian Greg Warren. Going to be sliding through for some funny.
2: Maybe he'll join us for Three Mississippi trivia. Who knows?
3: Man.
2: All right. So that being said, some birthdays of note here today. What you got?
3: I mean, we'll start out with Corey Feldman. I don't even know how to like intro that. We'll start with Corey Feldman. All right, we're going to set the bar there.
2: Interesting guy?
3: Most interesting man. I did not catch his performance in Tampa. It was like a summer or two ago when he rolled through.
2: Oh, I saw some video of that.
3: I've seen the clips, but I'm like, man, I missed that one live. 55.
2: It's kind of like a circus today. With instruments
3: going on.
2: Performance art is what that is right there.
3: I'm mad that we missed it, man.
2: But he's one of my favorite movies of all time.
3: Which one? The Goonies.
2: Nope.
3: Stand By Me.
2: Nope.
3: The Lost Boys.
2: Lost Boys.
3: The Lost Boys. Lost Boys. Come on, man. It's got to be that one. 55 for Corey today. Will Ferrell is celebrating his birthday today as well. And we were just talking about The Hawk Crash, which is a new comedy. It's coming to Netflix.
2: It actually starts today.
3: Oh, it's today.
2: Yeah, it starts today on Netflix today. So
3: there you go. He's a golfer in 2004 trying to recapture the glory with Fortune Femster as his caddy. So
2: he was in the Hot Ones interview. The Sean Evans, the guy that makes you eat hot sauce while he interviews you.
3: Yeah, he gives you the wings and everything, yeah.
2: What's her, Femster?
3: Fortune Femster.
2: Fortune Femster. She was in deep trouble right away. But Will Ferrell, man, he really tried to continue.
3: Just kept going.
2: He tried to continue the interview. I would like us to try that at some point there.
3: Maybe with the Shinedown hot sauce. I'll start there.
2: Yeah, there you
3: all
2: go.
3: Right. He's hitting 59 today. You got Michael Flatley. You remember him? He was the Lord of the Dance. His legs would just flail independent from his body. I wonder how he walks in just real life, honestly.
2: Yeah, that's what I want to know. How does his actual walk look?
3: Does he have hip problems now?
2: Exactly.
3: He's 68. You think he has hip problems now?
2: Most definitely.
3: I'm betting he does. Happy birthday to him. Stuart Copeland of The Police hitting 74.
2: He's one of the most underrated drummers.
3: Of all time.
2: Of all time, right
3: there. I feel like that's a well-known underrating right there. Yeah. So happy birthday to Stuart Copeland. You got Jimmy Johnson of the Cowboys. I just remember him from Waterboy when he was sitting in the crowd. And they were just, you going to finish that hot dog, Jimmy? He's hitting 83 today. And it would have been Orville Redenbacher's birthday, the popcorn guy.
2: There you go.
3: Love it.
2: Fun fact, we've got our own popcorn machine around here.
3: We do. It's not Orville Redenbacher, so.
2: And a slushy machine.
3: We do.
2: And a popper shot.
3: And a couple of hot dog machines, too.
2: There you go. All right, let's see what
3: the... Suck it, your workplace.
2: Star guy, let's see what she's got to say right now.
4: It is Thursday, July 16th. The moon is void, of course, all day. 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
14: All right, it's time for 3 Mississippi Trivia here. 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
14: All right, and we have a special guest. Can you please introduce yourself, sir?
16: 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My name is Pat Donovan from the Pat and Aaron Show on our sister station 95.7 WDAE, and soon to be back here on the weekend.
14: That's what I'm talking about right there, Pat.
16: Yeah, in early August. I'm looking forward to it.
14: It's going to be good to have you back. Of course, Bucks coming up too as well.
16: Yeah, and preseason a couple weeks away, and I'm ready.
14: All right. Well, what kind of question you have for us today? What's the subject matter?
16: It's kind of a goofy question. It's okay. A former Buccaneer question.
14: All right.
16: And it's one that you may or may not know, but I dug a little deep for this.
14: Okay,
16: I'm
14: ready.
16: It's about a personal friend of mine.
14: Okay.
16: All right, this former Tampa Bay Buccaneer once legally changed his name to a name that he stole from a character from the movie Teen Wolf. Was it A, Sabby Piscatelli, B, Greg White, C, Michael Spurlock, or D, Tenard Jackson?
14: All right, you want this one?
15: I don't want this one.
14: All right, what was Spurlock? Which letter was that?
16: C.
15: Take your time, man.
14: Yeah, I'm gonna need all three of these real quick.
15: Take your minute.

0: want me to repeat them?
1: I think I'm going to go with Spurlock. What was that, C?
0: C, Michael Spurlock, very famous for being the man who returned the first ever kickoff return in Tampa Bay Buccaneers history. It was also not Sabby Piscitelli, who went on to wrestle in the WWE for a cup of coffee.
1: Right.
0: It was actually B, Greg White, went on to change his name to Styles G. White. And fun fact, he likes to tell people that him and I are twin brothers, even though we don't look that much alike.
1: Wow.
2: Phenomenal.
1: That was a really good one right there. It sounds like a hotel alias, actually, Greg White, right?
0: Yeah. Or Styles G. White. That might be one, too.
1: Or Styles G. White.
2: Sounds like a fake name, yeah, they use that little board. You just hold
1: up. What's your name? Greg White.
0: It's one of the first things I asked him when I got to interview him originally when we first met was like, did you really change your name based off of Teen Wolf? Right. And it was like, yeah, that and my dad, if you will.
1: All right. There you go. That's what we got for you. Remember this question now. It's going to be one of three to get you to check out Summer Nights at Busch Gardens.
2: Busch
1: Gardens,
2: Summer Nights going on through the first week of August.
1: What's big on the show today?
0: You know, it's that week in sports. We're going to talk a little bit about the ESPYs. I didn't know anything about the kid who hosted, but I thought he was pretty funny.
2: Okay, he's the Saturday Night Live guy.
0: Yeah, I watch very little Saturday Night Live, believe it or not, in recent years. But he seems like a funny kid. So I watched a little bit of the ESPYs last night. We'll get into some of that. Get ready for the quote-unquote second half of Rays season. Back from the All-Star break with a doubleheader tomorrow. And then lots of nonsense today. I Aaron's out of town.
1: Aaron's out of town today?
0: Oh, yeah. No adult supervision. So probably lots of nonsense.
1: Good luck. Pat Donovan, everybody. Thank you very much for playing Three Mississippi Trivia with us.
0: Always fun.
1: Got your Daily Nugget coming up. Creed right now, 98 Rock.

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2: All right, this is from someone celebrating a birthday. We just talked about him earlier. Here's your Daily Nugget for the 16th of July, 2026. You might be relate to this one. Immature. Is anybody ever called you immature? Producer X.
3: My whole life.
2: Immature is a word that boring people use.
3: Yeah, because they suck.
2: To describe fun people.
3: Mm-hmm.
2: That's a great quote right there.
3: I wholeheartedly agree with you, Crash.
2: And when you hear who it comes from, it hits that much more. Will Ferrell.
3: Love it.
2: He said he just started off being a prankster and a funny guy. And that's how he basically got into...
3: Took off from there?
2: What he does right now.
3: Interesting.
2: Then he got a little training afterwards, shined it up a little bit. And I don't know how much she's worth, but it's probably a lot of money. He's got that Netflix... What's it? The
3: Hawk.
2: The Hawk is coming out today. But he is hilarious, man. He doesn't have to do anything. His facial expressions just say it all. He's immature.
3: 160 mil.
2: 160 mil?
3: Yeah. Estimate.
2: I'll take immature for 160 mil.
3: Yeah.
2: Immature is a word that boring people use to describe fun people. Take that into your day, and happy birthday, Will Ferrell. That's your Daily Nugget.
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0: Got the morning quickie coming up here, and this story, I don't know whether teachers should be worried about this story or pumped about this story coming up, all right?
1: Chances are it's worried. And okay. We got another addition, another submission to the worst idea of 2026.
0: Oh, really? You think it's the worst idea? One of the worst?
1: And it is right here in Tampa Bay, all right. Baby.
0: All right. We'll cover all those and more trending stories coming up. Morning Quickie after Theory of a Dead Man on 98 Rock.

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2: Got some clouds rolling into the area. Got a high of 89 around the bay. Average temperature. Then the rain chances absolutely start ramping up. Looks like it's going to be a wet weekend going into Monday. And there's a disturbance that's right there in the Gulf that should bring us lots of rain. Not a lot of serious look on this one, but
3: we're
2: going to keep our eyes on it nonetheless, all right?
3: It is that time where you got to start watching the news and watching about the tropical formations and all of the fun stuff. And we're going to dive into a little bit more of that in just a second here, Crash. Right. But we're going to start in Pasco County, where they put a freeze on the data center situation for an entire year.
2: Going to hold off?
3: Like, a lot of the counties around here, a lot of the cities are like, we need more studies. We got to figure out what's this going to do to our local infrastructure.
2: I mean, somebody's going to get paid for a study.
3: Yeah, the study people are just chomping at the bit. They're like, now...
2: Oh, you need a study?
3: You need we can do all sorts of studies.
2: I'm doing a special on studies right now.
3: Yeah, let's study this and study something else. So they, like I said, Pasco, they've decided pause, and then we'll take a ride down to Fort Meade, where they actually approved a pretty large-scale data center, and now the people are like, absolutely not, and they filed petitions to not only boot two of the county commissioners out, but the mayor himself.
2: Oh, they want everybody.
3: They want everybody out. They're like, you approve this? You're fired.
2: They should have got a study. Well, they should have.
3: Yeah, exactly. So they went and presented all of the proper petitions, paperwork, signatures, everything to the council yesterday.
2: I'll be a study salesperson.
3: maybe you want to be a salesperson at this place, Crash. It's called Priority Evac. And it's a new business here in Tampa Bay. And it kind of sounds exactly what you think it might be. You pay for a guaranteed seat on a plane during a hurricane.
2: Oh, really?
3: You get two evacuations a year, and they will just, you're prepaying.
2: That's like a subscription?
3: It's a one-time yearly fee for $1,250.
2: The guarantee that you get.
3: Guarantees you a seat on a Priority Evac flight out of TPA SRQ to Atlanta. They just get you to Atlanta.
2: You're like, you should be safe in Atlanta.
3: And then this is why I don't really understand this whole thing, Crash. Is because you only get two evacs a year, but they're only one way tickets. Okay. They only get you to Atlanta, and they don't get you back home.
2: Okay, that's
3: they're like, you're on your own for getting back home. The whole idea behind it is, though, is they pay to have the planes at the ready, and you are paying for your seat, so you don't have to deal with the hecticness of going to the airport, trying to get out of town when everyone else is trying to get out of town. You kind of roll up to the tarmac, private jet style.
2: All right, carry-ons? Do you got carry-ons?
3: Everything is pay. Everything's a la carte, Crash. We're talking your pets are a la carte. Your bags are probably a la carte. You're going to have to pay for everything. And the best part
2: you got to have liquor. I mean, liquor's got to be on that thing.
3: Maybe you might get to skip the whole security part and just maybe have a hurricane party in the sky, which is probably the worst place to have one. if there are no hurricanes, guess what? They just keep your money.
2: Oh, really?
3: You do not get a refund because they have to keep the plane at the ready. You're paying pretty much to have access
2: to this. Just having a plane ready.
3: Having the plane ready. So that's the whole idea behind not getting your money back and it just being one way.
2: Hey, man, there's somebody's going, somebody's paying that. And it's going to be, a premium for that.
3: I mean,
2: 1%er will do that.
3: They started tracking the last second flights out of TPA just to get away from a storm that might be coming through, and they charge like $1,500.
2: Okay,
3: so
2: they probably did a study on this.
3: I'm sure there are lots of studies. I'm calling it one of the worst ideas of the year because they don't get you back home, but that's just me.
2: You could probably get an additional be on that.
3: You gotta pay an extra one. So Crash, I don't know if you saw this. We've talked about this randomly. William Shatner has like it's like a conspiracy that he's gonna be doing a heavy metal album.
2: Yeah, he's been rehearsing
3: and teasing it. He's been added to Riot Fest. All right.
2: What?
3: He is on the bill for his rock and roll and storytelling performance that he's been traveling around with. And it's a real thing, and it's happening, and I'm excited.
2: I want to see people in the pit.
3: Exactly. Blink-182's on the bill. Iggy Pop's on the bill. And William Shatner also on the bill.
2: I showed up for the Shat.
3: I'm here for the Shat. how many Star Trek nerds are going to show up? dress.
2: Got, I hope they're careful with the chat because he's 90 plus now.
3: Yeah, I'm not sure.
2: I'm gonna look him up really. Get this other story going here. Let's see here.
3: William Shatner, 95.
2: 95?
3: Yeah, you were right about that. Yeah. 95.
2: Easy on the Shat.
3: Touring right. around there. So, right. Riot Fest this year for the Shat.
2: I'm here for it.
3: We have Crash, the story about a new teaching aid that's going to be interjected into a New York school district. It's a humanoid robot teacher. Oh, hello, boy. Fellow children.
2: So, are they taking the class by themselves?
3: No, they are going to be the teacher aide. All right, they're going to have a humanoid robot, which is going to be the teacher aide, which, as I'm reading into this story, Crash, I'm sure there's going to be a lot of bumps along the road. But the one that I love is that it will interject in the middle of the lesson. It'll let the teacher know if they maybe forgot something.
2: Oh, no. Glossed, correct the teacher?
3: Maybe glossed over a part of the lesson plan. So, you're going to have some robots and some teachers fighting, like, probably physically.
2: Wow, I want a little GoPro on this action right here.
3: This could be pretty comical. Could go very great or very wrong. You're just pretty much putting ChatGPT in body form in a robot and just putting it in the classroom.
2: I see your bad idea for the flight, and I raise you a robot teacher.
3: Man.
2: For a bad idea.
3: Yeah, I think, I mean, you marry the two, and the robot flies the evac plane.
2: Wow. All right. Good if you're Lord. A teacher, I would like to see. I would like to hear your opinion on this, on the TalkBack feature, the free iHeartRadio app, or the phones, 800-737-0098. Matter of fact, we'll have to ask our guest about this.
3: Yeah, we will. There. We got comedian Greg Warren, who's going to be at Side Splitters this weekend. He's going to slide through in the next about 20 minutes or so. We'll get his input.
2: All right. That's what we got. 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
20: I'm about to go commercial free. Looks like we got Greg Warren in the studio already.
21: It's good to be here, man.
20: Good morning, my man.
21: Good to see you.
20: Now, for those of you who don't get to catch the first laugh just after 5 o'clock, we always do snippets of comedy, played some of your stuff. Several times. Matter of fact, got a request for you a couple times. So yeah.
22: Means you've made it. You're famous.
21: That might be a relative. Yeah.
20: It's going to be a side splitters. Is this going to be for the next few 3 days?
21: Yeah, tonight through Saturday.
20: And for those of you not familiar, give us a little direction of where you go as far as some of your stuff, as far as your fun.
21: Oh, boy, man. That's a rough one, man.
20: Yeah.
21: GregWarrenComedy.com is where
22: you'll see his clips.
21: It's hard for me to like explain what I do. I don't know. You know what? I used to sell peanut butter.
20: Really?
21: And I talk quite a bit about that.
20: Yeah. I would love to hear that pitch at some point right there. If, you know.
21: Well, I sold Jif. I should be...
22: sells itself.
21: It does not sell itself. It does not sell itself. You know, you know.
22: It's the hardest thing to sell.
21: What are you talking about, man? There's competitors there. There's Skippy. There's Peter.
20: Oh wow.
21: Peter Pan.
22: Sure.
21: There's Private Label, and now you got all these new, like gourmet type. It does not sell itself, man.
20: Yeah, have some respect there.
22: I'm sorry.
21: It takes an army of people to put that stuff out there.
22: I've offended another guest.
20: See, you
22: try. I've offended another one.
21: Yeah, you go up against Skippy. We'll see how you do.
22: I would fail.
20: Now,
22: I would fail.
20: Being said, what was easier to sell, crunchy or smooth?
21: Well, I mean, back in the day, when I was in the business, and we're going back.
20: Back in the day.
21: Yeah. Creamy outsold crunchy 4-1.
20: Okay.
21: Yeah,
20: that tracks. I'm a creamy guy myself.
21: Yeah, yeah. I always felt bad because we charged the same for creamy as we did crunchy. Which, if you think about it, like the crunchy, you know, we didn't finish making that. You know,
20: it's not done peanut butter.
21: Yeah, basically. It is. Yeah, there's less effort that went into it. I mean, if you went to the plant, the crunchy guys are probably getting off at noon, and the creamy guys are still smashing up peanuts at 5:30.
20: That's a goal, to be a crunchy, be on the crunchy production line.
21: I think it's just, you know, I think they should have put some of those costs back in.
20: Well, I mean, that's
21: some relief.
20: That's some good insight right there. That's a good start. That's a good jumping off point for Greg Warren right now.
21: Yeah, I can tell you a lot about peanut butter. I don't know what's funny, man.
22: It's the peanut butter. I don't know. I feel like demeaning.
21: I'm not.
20: He is terrible. A little bit disrespectful sometimes when it comes to things like this.
21: Oh, so. Peanut butter sells itself.
22: Yeah. I thought it did. I thought it sold itself.
20: Let's take a break.
22: I had to take five.
20: Because this is
21: radio hosts, man. You don't need them.
20: Just going off the rails right now.
21: Yeah.
20: All right. We'll be back. We'll get cool off. Come back in a couple songs. Right. How about that? Good. Greg Warren live in the studio. We're going commercial free. It's Crash Mornings at 98 Rock.

0: 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And maybe I'm already gone.
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1: 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And guaranteed human.
3: All right, we're back. We had a little dust up earlier, previously, on Crash Mornings. We've got comedian Greg Warren. He's got three nights at Side Splitters. The topic of peanut butter came up, and that's where it kind of went off the rails a little bit. Former peanut butter salesperson.
4: Yeah.
3: Is that the right term for that?
4: Well, I mean, account executive is, you know, how I'd like to be addressed.
3: Okay.
4: Yeah, sure.
3: Yeah. So, I mean, I can understand if you want
4: to. Yeah. You believe I've earned it.
3: So, you know, hey, that's kind of starts. You got to have a niche if you're a peanut butter salesperson, or I'm sorry, account executive.
4: Yeah,
3: you got to bring a little extra to the table when it comes to the pitch. When it comes with all that competition out there,
4: sure, you know? Man, you gotta sell with data. you got to have new ideas. You got to keep coming, man.
3: Yeah,
4: and I, you know, we tried to sell on with ideas, concepts. Some of these guys like Skippy, Peter Pan, it was all about, hey, we're just gonna give you some baseball tickets, so we're gonna load in,
3: that's cheap,
4: a bunch of garbage at a low price, you know. Gonna try to deep discount the price and try to stock you up till next Christmas, you know. Meanwhile, you, the consumer, you guys are getting some unfresh peanut butter. It's you know, it's,
3: you care.
4: Yeah, I did. Tell. I did.
3: Yeah. Probably PowerPoint stuff, probably a little bit.
4: Yeah, man. I mean, I go back to, PowerPoint, a lot of PowerPoint, but I go back to like Harvard graphics, I think, or whatever. Yeah,
3: oh,
4: yeah,
3: okay.
4: Yeah.
5: See, but, yeah. A little bit before my time, but I mean.
4: It is, man. But I was doing some interesting stuff with PowerPoint. And I mean, we'd get the presentations that would come down from corporate, and they were interesting because the first slide was always like a big pile of money. You know, like, it was like bags full of money with dollar signs on it, and then coins stacked up, like, as if you're going to put that slide out there and be like, hold, Grace, hold all my calls.
5: Cancel everything.
4: Cancel everything. This guy is going to make us some money.
5: What are you selling, son? Peanut butter?
4: Yeah. And then the last slide was always a graphic of two hands shaking, as if, like, I hate your idea and I hate you, but this slide here seems to say that we're getting along. So
3: I like money.
4: Yeah. So yeah, let's go back to the money. Yeah. I do remember that about PowerPoint. That was the same thing.
5: Did you have a partner that would go with you? Did you have a duo? Was it a tandem, or were you just on
4: every
5: your
4: now
5: own?
4: And then I'd bring my ops manager Howie in there.
3: The ops manager.
4: Howie was a wild card, man. I tried to stick down to the, you know, just to the facts and
3: right.
4: The data. And Howie was more of a relationship guy. So we made a pretty good team.
5: The snake and the sizzle.
4: And then, yeah. And then every now and then also, like, you know, I was in the food beverage sector. So I called on a big account. But I had a counterpart. You know, we had all kinds of stuff. I'd bring the Tide guy every now and then with me, too. Because maybe we shared a buyer. So,
5: sure.
4: We team
5: combo.
4: Up.
3: The Tide peanut butter combo.
4: Yeah, there's mm-hmm. We had the soap sector. We had paper, which was Bounty and Charmin. Very, and Pampers. Very powerful.
3: That's a diverse portfolio there.
4: Yeah, yeah. And then you had health and beauty. The healthcare. You had Crest and Scope, things like that.
3: Did you ever branch out? Or you're just strictly a peanut butter guy?
4: I was food beverage. Now, I had other brands. Okay. I sold Pringles.
3: Okay.
4: Which maybe I should have led with that. Yeah. Maybe we'd have got off on a better foot.
3: Yeah, I think
4: that's a little more of a uniting brand.
5: Maybe. But, yeah.
4: Maybe.
5: I might have offended you on the Pringles, too.
4: You don't care for Pringles?
5: Well, they put a hot dog bun in a Pringles can and started selling them, and it kind of turned me off
4: what?
5: The whole situation. Yeah, it's a new invention.
4: I don't know
5: Pringles.
4: Anything about this. What?
3: It's a little bit of reach. They're starting to get into other products. They put one hot dog bun in a Pringles can, and you can use that flavored hot dog bun for your dog. And
4: oh, I see. Yeah, I don't care for that.
5: Yes. Yeah, they've jumped the shark, apparently.
4: Yeah, I think so, man.
5: Back to peanut butter.
4: Yes, I will tell you, Pringles started out 1968. Actually was the year they came out.
3: Gotcha.
4: And they were called Pringles Newfangled Potato Chips. A little bit of a mouthful. Yeah, yeah. It's like that movie, The Coward killed by Robert. I mean, I don't know.
2: Yeah. Yeah. You got to be. It's got to be able to roll out. You can't roll that out right there.
4: And then our competitors started whining like babies. They were like,
2: oh yeah.
4: They, because we were doing well, and they're like, well, they're not made of 100% potatoes. You can't.
2: So
4: the government steps in, and they're like, well, you guys are made up of corn and soy, and wheat and potatoes. You can't call yourselves potato chips. You have to call yourselves potato crisps.
2: Ah.
4: And we did, and people were like, yeah, we still like them. You know. And the government's like, you know, they're not made of 100% potatoes. And people are like, yeah, we kind of figured that when they were uniformly stacked on top of each other in the perfect shape of a horse saddle.
5: In a tube.
4: Yeah, yeah, we got that.
2: These don't grow on trees?
4: Yeah, yeah, yeah.
5: How did they shave the potato like that?
4: Yeah, yeah, yeah. So, you know, it's a great product. I will tell you, the red can, the original, when I was in the business, was doing about 80% of it.
2: Okay.
4: Yeah.
2: It's funny you kind of bring up the nutritional part of, you know, the product, because I noticed that I'd like to talk more about a little bit more health and fitness with you.
4: Sure.
2: I know that you have a thing, because I get up early and work out. And
4: yeah, you were telling me like 3:30 or something?
2: I get up at 3, get to the gym by 3:30.
4: Come on.
2: And I just got to get my fitness going, because this job will take it out of you. Yeah. You got to be ready for this job.
4: Yeah.
2: So being physically fit is a really important part of it.
4: I mean, with him in here, you know.
2: Chasing him around in general.
5: I was waiting for it.
4: Yeah.
2: But swimming. I did a little bit of swimming and laps in the pool. And I think you and I share a grievance with a certain group of people that go out to the gym early.
4: Yeah, the lane walkers. I had an incident
2: in the pool. Yeah.
4: Yeah. I'm polite the way I do it, man. I mean, you sit. I don't know. You sit down. You kind of let them know, hey,
2: I'm here to swim.
4: I'm gonna get into this lane. We're gonna share the lane, because that's what you do. You share a lane.
2: Yeah.
4: None of us want to.
2: It even says it on the sign.
4: It does, man. None of us want to share. Everybody wants their own lane. It's just you know. But rarely do you get that.
2: Yeah.
4: So I sit down, and then this lady. It's lane one. It's the lane that I prefer. It's lane no.
2: Same.
4: No. Lane one is for walkers only.
2: Yeah.
4: I'm like, like you said, there's signs all over the gym. I saw no sign about that. They have a sign for everything.
2: Yeah.
4: And she's like, it's for walkers only, you know? And she's older.
2: Right.
4: And then like she has like almost like a posse of people there. They kind of.
2: With their fins, they do the kind of fitness fins.
4: And they're like, walk it only. You know, like they're all, and I'm like, fine. And I get up and I go to another lane, and I just can't let it go. I should let it go.
2: Have you ever reported like?
4: This is what happened. Yeah. This is where I'm going. I in my head, I'm like, I finish up and I just go into the lifeguard and I handled it like you should handle. She bullied me. So yeah. I go. I told on her.
2: Yeah.
4: I did. I told on her.
2: What can you do?
4: I'm 57.
2: Right.
4: I think she was about 84.
2: Yeah.
4: And I told a 16-year-old lifeguard what she did. And let me tell you something.
5: Nothing got done.
4: She got in trouble. She did.
2: Yeah, yeah. Oh, it's his job.
4: Yeah, yeah. Because I walked in there, and I was like, hey, man, is lane one for walking only? And he's like, no. Did Marilyn tell you that? And like, I don't know who Marilyn, but that lady there, she's like, yeah, she does that a lot. I'm like, well, then ban her, you know? Yeah, like,
5: throw her out of the pool.
4: Yeah, yeah, yeah. And now I'm a little afraid.
2: Yeah, you got to kind of watch yourself when you walk out the parking lot.
4: Yeah. I'm going to get my tire slashed.
5: I was going to say, you might have to move gyms. I think you just have to pick a new gym.
4: I think you might be right. Or like, or maybe just go back to the elliptical machine.
5: Yeah.
2: And I just want to say, we do have different generations that listen to the show. We do want to apologize if you are a pool walker.
4: Oh, yeah.
2: I didn't really think about
4: it. Hey, man, if you're a pool walker, that's fine.
2: Yeah.
4: But we're sharing.
2: Yeah,
4: you know, like you don't get... First of all, you shouldn't be there anyways. But I'm fine. You know, you're a guest. You can walk in the water or whatever. But don't act like you're better than the swimmer. That's what they put the pool there was for, swimming.
2: It's for everybody.
4: Yeah.
2: This is comedian Greg Warren. And he is here. I'm going to be out here for about 3 days.
4: Yeah.
2: At Side Splitters.
4: Yeah.
2: And maybe you'll see him at the gym. Maybe you'll see him at the
4: park. Yeah, man, I might. maybe I'll head down. I'll go to your gym.
2: Yeah, maybe we can. Yeah, maybe we can kind of gang up on.
4: You I'll tell you what I've been doing. I have been walking, not in the pool, but I've been counting my steps or whatever.
2: Okay.
4: And I'm obsessive about it. Like, you're supposed to get 10,000 steps or whatever, and I'm like, I'm gonna get 15 or 20.
2: Right. Yeah.
4: And I look at my phone every day. Like probably 30 times a day. I went on this, a hike in a state park, and it was beautiful. I saw like 3 hawks and 2 deer and this stream with a bunch of fish in it.
2: Right.
4: And 45 minutes in, I realized I left my phone in the car, and I was like, this was all.

0: So you're going to be for the next 3 days.
1: Side splitters.
0: Yeah. Do you mind hanging out with us for a couple more songs?
1: Yeah, sure.
0: Here?
1: You bet, man.
0: All right, we got a couple more songs here. We'll get into it. It's Greg Warren here in Crash Mornings, and we've got three Mississippi trivia coming up as well. All right, there's Green Day on 98 Rock.

0: All right, comedian Greg Warren with us today. It's Linkin Park on 98 Rock, Tampa Bay's rock station. Got three Mississippi trivia coming up. Make sure you're paying attention for three Mississippi trivia because that could lead you to summer nights at Busch Gardens. Greg, have you ever been to Busch Gardens?
1: I've never been.
0: Got a little summer nights action going on.
1: And I live in, you know, St. Louis. It's where Busch, you know.
0: Oh, yeah.
1: Anheuser-Busch.
0: Okay.
1: But when it was Anheuser-Busch and InBev, it was headquartered there, yeah. My dad did, like, some data survey work for Busch Gardens, I think, at one point.
0: The study guys. We were just talking about studies and data collection. That's a lot of... You have to make a little check on that.
1: Yeah.
0: I mean, not as much as peanut butter.
1: Well, listen, man, I don't want to brag, but my dad was a teacher and a coach. He was a wrestling coach in high school, and then he got into like teaching computers when they first started,
0: mm-hmm.
1: and then he like started his own like data company.
0: Oh, damn.
1: Yeah.
0: Okay.
1: And we made a, you know, we got to do more stuff after.
0: More stuff the schedule there.
1: We went on some pretty cool vacations after we did that. Yeah.
0: We got, you know what I was just talking about? And maybe before we get to three Mississippi trivia, we had this news story earlier. Did you hear about the teacher robot assistant?
1: No.
2: We have a humanoid robot that's going to be a teacher assistant in a New York public school system this fall. It's a trial situation. It's going to be pretty much like ChatGPT in a humanoid robot form, but it's going to be able to interject and tell the teacher if they've missed something. They're going to
0: be in front of the kids, by the way.
2: Remember conversations with students based on a number. Like, I'm student 1755. Hey, we talked about this 3 days ago. You want to keep talking about it? The conversations. Probably a lot more data that we don't really know, but robots in schools.
0: I want the in.
1: So they made it. They made a physical robot.
2: It's like it's a humanoid like, robot. Yeah, it's really? Not just like a desktop computer or whatever. It's supposed to be able to kind of maneuver through the.
1: It moves?
2: The whole situation. It's like one of those walking robots. You've seen like the videos of the walking robot.
1: But they're going to put that.
2: I mean, it's going to be an epic fail, but they're going to try.
1: You think so?
2: Maybe.
0: They should probably.
1: It's the New York public schools. That thing's going to get vandalized.
2: Who's going to be the first one to tag it?
1: Exactly, man.
2: Do something and rip it for parts or something.
0: Greg Warren's going to be at Side Splitters for the next 3 days. We're going to come see you on Saturday.
1: Awesome, man. All right. Awesome.
0: And it starts tonight?
1: Tonight, yeah.
0: All right, 7 o'clock?
1: It's some time that I have no idea. I do everything sort of like piecemeal. Like, I was like, I have to be here at 6:45.
0: Yeah.
1: I don't have a next thing, really, until...
0: Who's here with me?
1: Yeah.
0: Who's on the bill, anyway?
1: My friend Dennis Regan's going to be the... the feature act, who's like really, really... Good dude, man.
0: You guys together.
1: One of the funniest people I've ever seen.
0: Absolutely.
1: He has like five of my favorite jokes. And he just lives in Tampa. And
0: I did not know he lived in Tampa.
1: Yeah, I was like, hey, man, if you're in town, you want to do this? He was like, yeah, I'm not doing anything that week. So
0: awesome.
1: Yeah, he's as good as it gets, man.
0: Make sure you guys go see the show. I've got some information if you want to hit us up, or we'll get some information to you so you can check out one or all three. Who knows?
1: And then the opening act is robot assistant. It's
2: come on and tell some jokes.
0: Yeah. Tell you whether your jokes are funny or not. Maybe.
1: I really would rather he didn't do that. I've asked him not to.
0: We got to program that in, maybe.
1: Yeah.
0: Maybe rub some peanut butter on it there. All right. Are you ready for three Mississippi trivia? I know.
1: I think so.
0: Okay.
1: If this is some music thing and it's pitting me against you, this is ridiculous. Because the radio guys, it's like they always win. Like,
0: I don't know anything that he's going to, I think it's pretty apparent. He just does his own thing over there.
2: Okay, I'm kind of a wild card. We're not doing music news. We're talking about hot dogs today, all right?
1: Okay, all right.
2: We got some hot dog trivia.
0: He's a food and beverage guy. He's got an advantage.
1: So we didn't have hot dogs, but yeah. I was friends with the Oscar Mayer guy. He sat next to me.
0: He's got a leg up on this thing.
2: He let you drive the Wienermobile?
1: No, man, you can't. Come on.
0: You got a special license for that.
2: That's how you get fired. All right, guys, so we're talking, yesterday was National Hot Dog Day. All right, so that's kind of where I'm going with the question here. There is one event that is widely credited for popularizing the hot dog in America. All right? Okay. What event do you think it was? Now, I've got four choices here.
1: I know what it is.
2: Yeah, I was about to say, he might know what it is. Is it the A 1893 Chicago World's Fair, the 1904 St. Louis World's Fair, the first Super Bowl, or the 1939 World Fair?
3: You want this one, or you want me to take it?
1: I want it.
3: You want it? Okay, let me. You're going to need all three of these real quick.
2: I don't
3: quick,
2: think you'll need all three. What?
1: 1904 World's Fair, St. Louis.
2: It was the same. Yeah, I don't even have to give him all three.
3: You still had two more Mississippis on that.
1: I know, man. I just was trying to act smart or whatever.
2: He's a smart man. That was, the event that widely popularized the hot dog was the 1904 St. Louis World's Fair.
1: Yeah.
3: I mean, honestly, I feel a little cheated on this one.
2: I kind of teed it up for him.
1: Yeah, I'm from St. Louis. You know. It's not fair.
3: When I slipped out, you guys collusion thing going on?
1: No. I just met this guy.
2: I felt like I offended him over the peanut butter earlier.
1: Yeah, so,
2: he
1: threw a softball my way.
3: There you go. Yeah. Well, you know what?
1: I'm going to need 30 Mississippis on the next question.
3: 30 Mississippi on this one. You know, so you're leading. So the next time you come back, we'll still have you on the leaderboard as scoring one of the three Mississippi trivia questions.
1: Okay, yeah.
3: So basically, you're a champion right now. So
1: yeah, I mean, it's funny though. Like everything supposedly started at the World's Fair. They get a little. They play it fast and loose.
2: I think they do. Yeah. I mean, there's some speculation that
1: pickleball at the 1904 World's Fair, really. World's Fair.
2: Well, that's when everyone was graced with the hot dog.
1: Yeah.
3: There you go.
2: So thanks, St. Louis.
1: I think the elevator started at the World's Fair, I think.
2: Probably.
1: I know that I remember something about that. Like they showed like a demonstration.
2: Oh, man.
3: I know they had a robot assistant pretty much started.
1: At the World's Fair in 1904?
3: Yeah. A lot of people don't know
1: that. Man, they kept that thing on the shelf for a while, it seems like.
3: They were kind of scared to bring it out back then.
2: Shatner also performed.
3: Okay.
1: Shatner did?
2: Yeah, he did his little music storytelling situation he's doing.
3: All right. Three Mississippi champion, Greg Warren.
2: There you go.
1: This is one of my biggest accomplishments.
3: Matter of fact, we have a medal over there. We can throw it on your
1: neck. Look at that.
2: You can't leave
1: it's the
2: with
1: shape
2: it,
1: of a hot dog.
3: You can put it on for a picture. You can't really.
1: I understand.
3: All right. Hey, we're going to come see you Saturday night, but you're going to be there tonight. Through Saturday.
1: Yeah.
3: Side splitters.
1: Yeah.
3: I cannot wait to see. You're a funny guy, man.
2: Impulse buy tour, right?
1: Thanks for having me in, man. You guys are awesome, man.
3: We'll have you back anytime you want to.
1: I got to put my. It would be dishonorable if I didn't come back here and put my title on the line.
3: Absolutely. And bring some peanut butter, too.
1: Okay, I will, man. Right. I will. I might bring some for you on Saturday, dude.
3: Oh, that'd be great. Yeah. All right. Phenomenal. There you go. Greg Warren, thank you for being on the show. Anything you missed right there, make sure you check out our podcast. Follow Crash Mornings right there on the iHeartRadio app.
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0: few minutes, we're going to post the photo of all of us with Greg Warren coming up. I do have the photo where you guys had a little dust up, by the way.
1: We did get in a little... Yeah. I did offend another guest in the studio.
0: You really got to quit that.
1: I got to quit that, man.
0: It's Tampa Bay's Rock Station, 98 Rock. It's 98 Rock's the band on our Instagram, by the way. Look for those photos. And if you want to catch any of the funny stuff we were talking about, make sure you check out the podcast on demand. All right. And Producer X will let you know when that's available for you to check out. All right?
1: Yeah, we are working on it right now. So
0: I got Sports Kid coming up. ESPYs last night. Of course, World Cup soccer. It was England versus Argentina. I was out watching it live.
1: The last 6 minutes of that game was the most intense.
0: We'll unpack it coming up here after Jimi Hendrix here on 98 Rock.

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1: On this day in sports.
2: 1988, great year. Carl Lewis ran a wind-assisted 100-meter dash. How quick do you think he did it?
3: It was
2: a record.
3: I remember watching it.
2: Okay.
3: And it was highly advertised that it was wind-assisted. I want to say it was like less than 10 seconds.
2: It was sub-10 seconds. 9.78 to run the 100-meter. Again, wind-assisted.
3: How much wind assist would you need to get a 15-second?
2: Probably an F5 tornado. Like, it would have to literally catapult me forward.
3: To get 5 seconds after, come 5 seconds after Carl Lewis.
2: Yeah, though. And I would still probably be over 10, but that happened.
3: Oh, you'd definitely be over 10. I'm thinking 15 seconds.
2: Yeah.
3: Unless you pull a hammy or something like that.
2: All right, Crash. We had, what do you want to start with here? We want to jump
3: World
2: right
3: Cup,
2: into
3: man. Let's get
2: the
3: right
2: World
3: in
2: Cup,
3: it.
2: Man. That game yesterday was, I'll say, intense for a while. I fell asleep through a good, 40 minutes of it, and I woke up. England was up, 1-0, 1-0, whatever you want to call it. And then I caught the last part of that game where Messi just did Messi things. Like, he commanded all the attention. I would have put money on him to score, and I'm glad I didn't. Because he was just the orchestrator. Two assists in 6 minutes. The English goalie, visibly frustrated.
3: He was doing really well, though.
2: He took a shot from Messi, from almost point blank, stopped it, and was feeling like on top of the world. And then the defense, not there. They were on that half of the field way too long. Way too long.
3: How he does the assisting, where he can get the ball right to the header. I mean, the 1-2... Enzo Fernandez, which, by the way, plays in England professionally. Yeah. And so that was kind of painful for those guys to watch in the 85th minute right there.
2: It was, like I said, it was intense. And you knew, he couldn't sustain that level for very long. Like, the more he was just, the more that whole team was on defense, the more tired they got.
3: I don't know how many shots he blocked, but it seemed like he was on his. It was one of the better performances from a goalie that I've seen.
2: He was getting shelled the entire time. He was taking a couple shots from point blank range.
3: Kind
2: of point blank range yesterday. So they will go on to Argentina's going to go on to face Spain on Sunday at 3 o'clock in the afternoon. I want to say is when they're doing the game.
3: So Rowena's from England. Okay. So I was. By proxy, I was rooting for England, but now this next match, I'm going with the old guy. I got to go with Messi.
2: Messi's going to do it, and then he's going to ride off into the sunset back to Miami with his
3: Miami FC
2: $60 million salary or whatever, and how much ever money he'll make for winning the World Cup here.
3: Okay,
2: July 19th, 3 o'clock, Spain and Argentina, and then you get the loser's game, England and France.
3: Who wants to play that? Why are you even playing that?
2: It's going off Saturday, 5 o'clock. I wouldn't show up, honestly. I would put the reserves in. I'm out.
3: Another thing. So
2: it's going down to Miami, by the way.
3: Some of those close goals you see yesterday where the guys were doing the headers, someone was taking a shot at goal.
2: Oh,
3: like,
2: yeah.
3: 20 yards away, and then the guys were doing headers
2: with
3: us.
2: They were just slamming their head. That's how they scored, yeah.
3: They got little birds flying around their head. I mean, what's going on there?
2: I don't know, man. Maybe they're wearing a fake helmet. It looks like the top of their head, but it's actually a helmet.
3: I'm moving out of the way.
2: I don't know. Right. And they're ruthless down there. They're pushing off each other, launching each other into the crowd. It's ridiculous.
3: That's why I don't play soccer.
2: Saturday, England and France. Sunday, Spain, Argentina for the whole shebang. Spain plus 130.
3: Oh, really?
2: Yeah, so they're the favorite. Here.
3: All right, MLB, getting back at it.
2: Yeah, we're back at it tomorrow. The Rays are back in action two times over. We got a doubleheader. We're making up for a game that we didn't play in May, but Boston Red Sox, they're kind of a stinker at the moment.
3: Right.
2: Now's the time to start off hot. ESPN was going over, the top dogs and the top disappointments first half of the season. Rays were the top dogs.
3: I'm looking at, by the way, Junior Caminero. Seems they've got a report on the injury.
2: Yeah. I didn't see him pop up on
3: the... he plans to be in the lineup tomorrow.
2: He plans to be in the lineup. You know, like I said, we'll see. I mean, it's a pinky. It kind of grazed his pinky. There's not much you can do.
3: Yeah.
2: Now, the x-rays were negative. I'm sure it's just very bruised, probably pretty swollen, taped together.
3: 97.6 mile per hour sinker in the pinky. You and I are going to the hospital.
2: He's listed as day-to-day on their website, but he plans to be in the lineup for both games. So
3: the Rays come out of the break leading the AL East.
2: Yeah, I mean, we got a 3-game lead on the Yankees. We have a couple more games against them lined up this season, but it's, you know, now's the time. You got to keep rolling. The Rays got to keep rolling, and traditionally, this is a time where they don't keep rolling. You know, just over
3: it's been a roller coaster ride, but Rays up, baby.
2: Over
3: all
2: the
3: I'm
2: years, this is not the time where they really keep
3: Let's
2: rolling.
3: Let's go.
2: But,
3: ESPYs.
2: Yeah. ESPYs were last night. Our man, Pat Donovan, we were talking to him earlier about it. He, the Saturday Night Live guy, was the host. The New York Knicks won best team, which kind of irked me a little bit, but whatever.
3: Yeah.
2: Did you happen to catch any of it, Crash?
3: I did not. Just looking at the winners right here. Did they get this one right here? Best athlete. Jalen Brunson.
2: Barf, man. Did he win? Come on. It's
3: From
2: Messi.
3: Men's sports.
2: How is it? He was Messi had 2 assists in that game. How do you not give it to him on the spot?
3: Well, Messi gets the best soccer player.
2: I don't care.
3: Right
2: best
3: after he
2: athlete.
3: Does. All right. So that was. Are you looking at the list right now?
2: Yeah. Jalen Brunson should win best flopper.
3: He is good at flopping.
2: He's great at flopping.
3: Best comeback athlete. Always like that one. It's Christian McCaffrey.
2: Sure.
3: On that one. See here, championship performance, Jalen Brunson, best team, New York Knicks. You know they were going to get that.
2: Honestly, I'm sick of the Knicks. I'm sick of New York. I'm sick of it all. I'm sick of it all.
3: Best NFL player, Miles Garrett.
2: Yeah, debatable.
3: I think that was pretty good. I mean, I don't know. He's
2: they should have an ESPY for best NFL trash talker, and Baker Mayfield should win every year.
3: Got some other deals. I had to find out who won the best golfer on that one. I didn't see that on the list.
2: Yeah, they probably skipped over because nobody cared.
3: I was hoping it was Nelly Kordek. She deserves it right there. Yeah, 7 wins and a championship major there. So
2: you kind of can't.
3: We'll check that coming up here a little later.
2: Can't really debate that one.
3: All right. That's your sports gig. You got 2 songs away from Florida or not Florida as well. There's Sum 41, Fat Lip, a 98 Rock. Good morning, everybody.

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0: right, set us up for Florida or not Florida there, Producer X.
1: We got a cat burglar.
0: A cat? We got a cat burglar?
1: We got a cat burglar.
0: You had me a cat. All right, there you go.
1: Today. So it's, and you're like, how does this equate to Florida or not Florida? Just, you know, we're extra literal today. We have all a right. cat burglar.
0: Cat burglar, all right. 800-737-0098 if you want to play, all right?
1: Yeah, we have four packs of Monster Jam Freestyle Passes August 16th. This, like a month from now, all right. Over a benchmark.
0: Get on the phone. Good luck. 98 Rock. Yeah.

0: This is where shit gets weird, man.
1: Gets weird, man.
0: This could be your neighbor, bro. Or your cousin in Nebraska. This is Florida or not Florida.
2: Florida or not Florida.
0: On 98 Rock.
3: All right, we have, I believe, Mark on the line. Where are you calling us from, Mark?
4: I'm in Zephyr Hills this morning.
3: The Hills. All right. We've got a story for you. And then you'll let us know the verdict on this. Then, Producer X, what you got?
5: All right. Today, we got a cat burglar today, Mark. We got a guy who rolled up to his local cat adoption area, and that's when he swiped a cat.
3: Oh, dude.
5: Cat's name was Magnolia. All right.
3: And, oh, Maggie.
5: And you're thinking, man, he swiped the cat. What do you think he did with it? He walked across the street and tried to rob the local PNC location with the cat as the weapon.
3: A cat as a weapon.
5: All right. So I got a couple questions for you.
3: Okay.
5: One, how do you think the guy used the cat as a weapon?
3: Okay. Mark, you want to answer that first?
5: In the middle of a bank robbery.
4: No, sir. I'll let you try and answer that one because okay. That sounds way out.
3: All right. I'm going to say that he threw the cat at them.
5: He threatened the cat.
3: It had its claws. Final answer.
5: Okay,
3: that.
5: So you think he aggravated the cat and launched an angry cat at the teller? You would be close, but no cigar crash. Okay. He walked in. He just handed the cat over to the teller with a note attached to it. It was the ransom note. It was the note. He used the cat to present it in a very...
3: Oh, man.
5: We'll call it non-threatening way because...
3: That was a miss.
5: It was a miss because somebody alerted the authorities with the button under the table after
3: that.
5: Yeah,
3: got the button right there.
5: Cops showed up, which actually scared the crap out of the pet store because they had just noticed the cat was missing.
3: Okay.
5: And next thing you know,
3: old Maggie's
5: 50
3: gone.
5: Cop cars rolled up to the place.
3: Gotcha.
5: And threw it at him. But anyway.
4: The question
5: for you, Mark, is this Florida or not Florida today?
4: I am going to say not Florida.
5: You would be correct. This is a Maryland problem.
4: Yes.
3: Okay. Nice.
5: How they rob banks up in Maryland. They use

0: 824 had a winner yesterday for $1,000 in gas cash. He's been trying for a little while, matter of fact.
1: I've been trying to win for 7 freaking years, man.
0: There you go. He's been trying for 7 freaking years.
2: Craig. From Tampa.
0: And, you know, he's just stoked. I mean, listen to his reaction here, right? I mean, this is him just belting out the 98 Rock.
1: I am Craig, and I have won $1,000 on the great 98 Rock.
0: That's what I'm talking about right there. You got an opportunity coming up here at 9:10. Your first of those 9 opportunities, all right?
2: That's right. And then you know what? When they do call you, make it a powerful 98 Rock, man. All right?
0: Just like him.
2: Come on.
0: The great 98 Rock. Loved it. $1,000. He said he would have bought booze with it, but his wife found out about it, so she's going to use it.
2: Damn.
0: Probably do something responsible with it. So.
2: Yeah.
0: Like there you go.
2: 529.
0: Stone Temple Pilots. 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

0: the morning quickie coming up and spell it out yourself. SQZ-A55.
1: Come on. Sound it out.
0: Sound it out. It made the news, all right?
1: It sure did. Along with, what else we got? Oh, we have a drug ring or a fraudulent check ring. The gang is down. Grady Judd's in the news.
0: So we got the Grady Judd soundbite with it, all right?
1: The bad guys got caught.
0: All right. Among the trending stories coming up, Morning Quickie first, Offspring on 98 Rock.

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2: All right, 89 is your high today. Look for lots of clouds, breezy, and looks like the rain chances ramp up going to the weekend with a disturbance out in the Gulf that'll cross our area. It's going to give us a big boost of rain that we probably need. That's one of the tropical disturbances. Who knows what's going to happen when it crosses Florida? They're going to keep an eye on it. But there's also, all of a sudden, one off the coast of Africa they're looking at, too. So we'll keep a close eye on that as we get into storm season. 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
3: All right, man. We will start right here in Tampa, where a new company is being formed called Priority Evac.
2: Speaking of storms,
3: is a service that you can pay for $1,250, which is going to guarantee you a seat on one of Priority Evac's flights, which go out of Tampa, SRQ, that gets you to Atlanta.
2: Okay.
3: All right, it's a one-way situation. They're going to give you two of these flights, all right? 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You've already reserved your flight.
2: So what happens if there's no storms?
3: They keep the money.
2: So they still get the money.
3: They're going to keep the money. 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You buy it ahead of storm season. But the money, you know, when you think about it, sounds kind of, you know, jank. 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
3: That's what the money is. You're securing. They have guaranteed payload. They know all the variables. So when the storm comes, you just go.
2: Where they fly you?
3: They fly you to Atlanta. It's one way. They fly you to Atlanta. And the best part is you're on the hook for your own return flight whenever you need to come back.
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3: 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All right? 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
2: 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That's the TalkBack feature of the free iHeartRadio app. We'll check those in a bit, all right?
3: Absolutely. But it gets you two evacs a year is the notion there. So if that's something you might be interested in as storm season ramps up, Priority Evac. Look them up.
2: Extra for window seat or no?
3: I don't know if I want a window seat. I'll take the most in seat I can.
2: I want the liquor seat, actually.
3: Can I have the jump seat next to the pilot? I just want to sit and watch. All right, anyway, Crash. So we'll take a ride to Polk County, where 19 people have been arrested, and they're pleading guilty to a fraudulent check scheme. Kind of like Catch Me If You Can. They were printing bad checks using people's names.
2: These are violent. This is a violent group that got down during the nighttime with the violence, and then they kind of...
3: Exactly. They went blue collar at night. They went white collar during the day. They were stealing money. They were known as the Trap Boys.
4: We flushed the Trap Boys.
3: And Grady Judd went and flushed the Trap Boys.
2: That's what I'm talking about.
3: 19 people got arrested, including the ringleader out of Winter Haven. Is a 26-year-old kid named Tyler Jacob. Who was, I guess, the ringmaster, but they were taking money. They were passing bad checks around, right, depositing them into accounts, moving the money, taking it out. It was going 10 different places, and they got a whole bunch of people involved.
2: Nobody does a soundbite like Grady Judd, man.
3: Oh, absolutely.
4: We flushed the Trap Boys.
3: We flushed them. I honestly, when I saw Polk County, I'm like, Grady Judd got the bad guys.
2: They should do a CSI Polk.
3: They should.
2: And every time he says something like that, he pulls down the shades and he says,
4: "We flush the Trap Boys."
3: Oh, yeah, what an ominous tone. So they actually they were attempting to steal $10 million, but they only got about two.
2: All right,
3: the Trap Boys.
2: They're flushed.
3: They trapped.
2: Okay,
3: in jail. Iron Maiden. No, we actually have the license plate that got sent out to this lady in Florida. I'm sure you've seen this or heard it, This lady got a license plate in the mail, 77 years old. She's in a retirement community. She opens it up, and she sounds it out. SQZA55. And then just kind of read it out loud, squeeze ass.
2: She said, squeeze ass.
3: And she said she was absolutely mortified, devastated. She was just ballistic.
2: She lives in a retirement community.
3: Yeah. And they sent it to her. I mean, they denied so many of my license plate options, but over 150 of them have been shut down.
2: I'm sure somebody would trade her a switch plates if you can do such a thing for squeeze ass.
3: 100%. I honestly, if I worked at the DMV, this is the kind of stuff I would do.
2: That's why you don't. That's why you will never work there.
3: They banned me from.
2: They've heard you on the show.
3: They banned me from applying. Actually, they said no, you can't do it. All right, and then now, Crash, we have Iron Maiden. They went and sold half of their likeness, their NIL, and their music rights to Pop House, which owns Kiss, Tina Turner, and, you know, some of the greats.
2: So they split. They're going to split the profits, basically.
3: They are turning it into a partnership, is what the CEO of Pop House said, that they are going to be stepping in to take Iron Maiden to the next level in the coming years.
2: Oh, take Iron Maiden to the next
3: level.
2: They
3: are going to push them back out into the mainstream. Is the goal here? And they're 50-50 partners with the band.
2: So we found out yesterday that the Iron Maiden didn't care about showing up to the Rock and Roll Hall of Fame. I bet you these guys will talk them into it.
3: Maybe. If they're trying to get more notoriety back to the band and put them in, you know, front and center, that's the goal. That's the goal.
2: I mean, there's a lot to market when it comes to Iron Maiden. First of all, Eddie is the merchandising stuff.
3: Just
2: endless.
3: You'll probably start seeing it at Target more and more.
2: Yeah, for real.
3: Is what you'll start seeing. So, we're watching that. The guys from Iron Maiden, who knows when they'll sell the rest of the catalog and, you know, their faces and likeness and everything. Yeah. And finally, Crash, we have how old is he?
2: 77, I believe.
3: 77, Chuck Schumer.
2: Yeah.
3: Play the clip. Something
2: was heard around the world yesterday, all right? This is from the House floor on this, all right?
5: Live now on Iran floor. And the NDAA. Is that Vietnam was worse?
3: What was worse, that part or Vietnam? I don't know.
2: So, apparently it was, he kept a straight face all the way through this.
3: I wouldn't be able to.
2: You know, they slip out that age. You know, they slip out at 50-something.
3: Oh, man.
2: But, you know, I'm surprised we haven't heard any of these on the show. But
5: now on Iran and the NDAA. Is that Vietnam was worse?
2: Was that an airstrike right there? All right.
3: It's the fact that he said Vietnam was worse. Right?
2: Here you go. We're about to go commercial free, guys.
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0: had a great time with Greg Warren, comedian, going to be at Side Splitters for the next three nights with Brian Regan. So if you want to check out...
1: Oh, no way.
0: Yeah, on our socials, you can check out the information, including the apparent dust-up. There was momentarily when Producer X did not take the fact that he was a peanut butter salesman seriously.
1: I didn't give enough respect to the peanut butter salesman's ability to sell.
0: If you can sell peanut butter, like... He was selling against Jif?
1: No, he was selling Jif.
0: Oh, so
1: he was selling against Peter Pan. all the other name brand ones. I figure you're selling name brand Jif. You just say, hey, you need peanut butter? I got Jif. Sold.
0: Well, that's not how it went.
1: I guess it was a lot harder than that.
0: Song's going now.

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0: Sun on 98 Rock, Tampa Bay's rock station. Crazy. Good morning. It's Crash along with producer Rex. Flip Rios, good morning.
1: Good morning, guys.
0: He's our special trivia guest today on Free Mississippi Trivia.
1: What an honor.
0: And
2: enshrined.
0: So I gave him the criteria. I said, you know, you can go any direction with the trivia question. And you guys listening, this also pays off at 9:30, all right?
2: Yeah, we got Busch Gardens Summer Nights passes. Park's staying open later. They got the complimentary beer situation going on. Drone shows. I mean, riding, you know, Iron Gwazi at night's pretty badass, right, Flip?
1: Oh, yeah.
2: I mean, I love it.
0: We're going to try to set up the last ride.
2: I would love to set up the last ride for that.
1: That's coming. Yeah, for sure.
0: Tell us about your show first, for those of you that have never had, been here when we've had you on.
1: Oh, yeah. I'm on air on the Spanish station on Roomba 95.3, 102.9, 3 to 7.
0: And he's a rocker. You know,
1: I'm a rocker. Latino rocker.
2: There you go.
0: We love us some Flip around here. All right. We're ready for the pitch.
1: All right, man. Here we go.
0: All right. What you got?
1: Here we go. This is related to the big soccer tournament that's coming to an end on Sunday. All right.
0: Ooh, okay.
1: Which country is officially confirmed to host the 2034 FIFA World Cup?
2: Ooh. That's two more?
1: Like, yeah. Yeah. Not the next one. The one right after.
0: Ah.
1: Is it A, Australia, B, Saudi Arabia, C, South Korea, or D, Spain?
0: Do you want this one?
2: Honestly, I forgot we were even hosting this one.
0: Yeah.
2: So I don't even know if I'm two ahead, but I guess I'll take it.
0: You want to take it?
2: I'll take it.
0: All right. Do you need all three of these?
2: Yeah.
0: All right. We're going.
2: Honestly, I really kind of hope it's in South Korea. I don't know why, but I feel like it would just be...
0: I hope it's in North Korea, actually.
2: Yeah. Well, I mean, just getting close, anywhere close to North Korea, I think it could be great just to see. But I think it's going to be in Spain. I'm going to guess Spain just because they're playing in the final. Why not put it there?
0: All right. What's the...
2: is that correct or not?
1: That's not correct.
0: It's not correct? Okay, I get a shot at this then. Can you give me the rest of the choices real quick?
1: Yeah. Is it A, Australia, B, Saudi Arabia, C, South Korea, or D, Spain?
2: Spain.
0: I'm going Australia just because I feel like the other ones are a little bit
2: Saudi Arabia outliers. And South Korea?
0: Yeah, I'm going Australia, final answer.
1: You guys are wrong.
0: Oh, really?
1: Nil-nil.
2: Nil-nil?
0: Oh, damn, man. Wow,
2: unsolved.
1: Right. You want the correct answer?
0: Yeah, you
2: why
0: might,
2: not?
0: Might
2: Who is
0: as well.
2: It?
0: Go ahead.
1: It's B, Saudi Arabia.
0: Saudi Arabia? Really?
1: Yeah.
0: They're going to do it, right? You're going to put so much money in the World Cup.
2: They probably paid a lot of money to get it there.
1: That too?
2: They're like, yes, blank
0: they
2: check.
0: They offed a lot of people to get it.
2: Wow.
1: Whoa.
0: But I think that's a good move, though.
2: Hey.
0: All right.
2: That's what we learned.
0: All right. That's what we learned today.
2: Saudi Arabia.
0: The third of three Mississippi trivia questions. Flip, thank you very much.
1: Yes, sir.
0: That's what we got for you. And, of course, coming up here in about 20 minutes, you're going to have a chance to cash all that in for those passes summer nights.
2: Busch Gardens summer nights, baby. Catch one more ride on to Kumba. Before August 2nd, it's shutting down for good. Before they build it back up, better than ever.
0: All right.
2: Kumba's revenge.
0: Your next chance at $1,000 in gas cash is coming up right after Janet.
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1: Answer it. Be like our man Craig, but just don't. The one thing you don't want to be like is let his wife know.
0: Yeah.
1: So she found out.
2: With $1,000, I would love to buy a bunch of liquor, but my wife's going to take it from me.
0: There you go.
1: She'll see a $1,000 deposit, and she's like, I know he didn't make that money.
0: Yeah, make sure you do your due diligence if you win that $1,000.
1: Yep, right? Hide it from your spouse.
0: And you get, you've got, 13 chances?
1: Yeah, up until 9 o'clock tonight.
0: It's Radiohead right now, 98 Rock. When you win.

0: If you pass the crash test, you could end up with tickets to Summer Nights at Busch Gardens coming up here.
1: That's right, man. You want to catch the Kumba one more time. It's closing August 2nd.
0: All right. After the Chili Peppers right here. Crash Mornings in 98 Rock.

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2: This has been a fun show today. Thanks for all the interaction from you. And somebody's going to end up with those summer nice passes to Busch Gardens. Sun goes down, turn the party up. So I'm saying.
3: Yeah. All right. So, Crash, earlier today we were talking to comedian Greg Warren. He's going to be hanging out at Side Splitters for the next couple days, starting tonight. So if you want to snag some ticks, go see him.
2: Okay.
3: Real funny man. He was telling us about the career he used to have before he was a stand-up comedian. Do you remember what it was? I may or may not have offended him with my, I guess...
2: No, you offended him.
3: Casual...
2: Yeah, you definitely offended him. I think you smoothed it over right before you left.
3: A little bit. It was, yeah.
2: Yeah.
3: I was a little chunky there for a minute, but we got past it. 800-737-0098. What was his career before?
2: Yeah.
3: All right.
2: Nutty interview.
3: It was a nutty interview, man. 800-737-0098. The Busch Gardens Summer Nights passes await.

0: Yo, 98 Rock, who's this?
1: This is Tony.
0: Hey, Tony, where are you calling from?
1: Hernando.
0: All right, Producer X has a question for you today. Here.
2: All right. Tony, earlier we were talking to comedian Greg Warren, and he was telling us about the career he had before he was a comedian. Do you remember what it was?
1: Selling peanut butter.
2: He was a peanut butter salesman. Yeah, he said he used to sell food and beverage, which included Jif peanut butter.
0: And don't call him a salesman. You got to call him a peanut butter account executive.
2: Yep,
0: that's
2: get it
0: where
2: right.
0: It went off the rails a little bit today.
2: He has earned it, and we did find out selling Jif peanut butter not as easy as it sounds.
0: Yeah.
2: There's more to it.
0: Also found out that the guys that made the crunchy peanut butter got off early because it was not finished.
2: Yeah, probably made the same amount of money, too.
0: There you go.
2: We learned a lot about the peanut butter game this morning, man.
0: All right. We're going to have him back.
2: Congratulations, though. You're heading to Busch Gardens summer nights, running through the first week of August. You got later park hours. You got drone shows. You got the free beer going on as well. So go cash in.
1: Awesome.
0: Congratulations. That way, radio station rocks the bay.
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3: All right, something for you to take into your day from someone celebrating a birthday today that chances are you like this person, all right? And here's your Daily Nugget for the 16th of July, 2026. Immature. So if you've ever been called immature, this is what you fire back with, all right, from this person who came up with this while back here. Immature is a word that boring people use to describe fun people. That's a good retort right there.
4: Yeah.
3: I have been called immature every once in a while.
4: That's all they wrote on my report cards as a child.
3: I'll fire back with this Will Ferrell quote here. It's his birthday today. Funny guy, and that's how he got started. He says he was just being funny and immature.
4: It's a goofball.
3: And he's parlayed that into, like, I don't know how much. Didn't you say how much he was worth earlier?
4: 160 mil.
3: Sounds pretty mature to me.
4: I mean, his money is maturing. He might not be, but his money's maturing.
3: Stay immature, Will Ferrell.
4: Yeah, just let that money do it for you.
3: Yeah, immature is a word that boring people use to describe fun people. I love it. I will use it, and you should too. All right? Only if you're immature. So, you know.
4: Yeah. It doesn't work if you're actually an adult.
3: You smart people with, got it all together. No, it's not going to work for you. Take that into your day, though. That's your Daily Nugget.

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I know you're going to make it something awesome. 98 Rock, Tampa Bay's Rock Station. It's the 98 and 9. Good morning, it's Allie.

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some more late heroics from Team Argentina yesterday to kind of a couple late goals to stun England yesterday in that semifinal match in Atlanta. So it is Spain and Argentina playing for the whole enchilada on Sunday in New Jersey. The bronze medal game, if you will be in South Florida. And that's going to be France and England. Who you got? 98 Rock, Tampa Bay's Rock Station, Metallica.

excited that the Tampa Bay Buccaneers, I know the season doesn't start for a while, but they report to training camp, the rookies do, on the 27th, which is a week from this coming up Monday. Veterans will report the following day. 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
3: 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Argentina will take on Spain after yesterday's come-from-behind 2-1 win over England.
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0: You might want to tell her it's okay if she leaves those 8-inch stripper heels, though, because they look cool in the living room. 98 Rock, Tampa Bay's rock station.

Pretty excited about this. 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

0: get it.
1: 98 Rock Tampa Bay's Rock Station, and the talks over the Rays stadium deal continue. There are now indications that the team is weighing an agreement with Hillsborough County. It's, by the way, it's about $2.3 billion deal, but without any involvement from the city of Tampa. So Hillsborough County Commission's chair tells us that a potential no vote from Tampa City Council should not be an obstacle to a final deal. It's a matter of the Rays determining which is the best and quickest path for them, how the terms would be structured without those city funds. Well, that has yet to be determined, but Hillsborough County Commission says that the ball is in the city's court. So we'll keep a close eye on this. 98 Rock, Tampa Bay's Rock Station.
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2: Some scattered showers and possibly heavy storms today. Mostly sunny with a high of 94. Tonight, scattered showers, mostly cloudy with a low of 80. Get news, traffic, and weather around the clock when you set News Radio WFLA as a preset on the iHeartRadio app. I'm Pat Largo.
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Forecasters are watching a spot in the northeastern Gulf that has a 20% chance of developing in the next 7 days. System not expected to threaten southwest Florida, but it could increase rain chances near us and the Big Bend early next week. And any development expected to be slow, and a named storm probably still unlikely. 98 Rock.

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All-Star break is wrapping up, and the Rays will be opening up the second half of their season tomorrow on the road against the Boston Red Sox. A day-night doubleheader starts at 1:35. Second game will start at 7:10. And they're entering the series first place in the AL East.

Linkin Park have now posted two teasers for their movie Unshatter. No details yet about when it's actually going to drop, but the anniversary of Chester's death is this coming Monday. Maybe a tie in there? We'll see. 98 Rock, Tampa Bay's Rock Station.

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16: Argentina is back in the World Cup final after more late-game magic. 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

0: winners all over the place, just like Charles.
1: Awesome. Thank you. You guys are awesome.
0: Hey.
1: Definitely in need right now, too. Good timing.
0: Well, dude, listen, you know, you're in St. Pete's. You got the need for the cash. You did what we told you to. You answered the phone whenever you saw, oh, potential spam, $1,000 richer. Are you ready to be next? I hope you are, because 7 minutes from right now, I've got your next $1,000. It is gas, cash, and it is pumping out 13 times a day right here on 98 Rock.

Ever notice how the deadliest interstate in America is right next to the most magical place on Earth? 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

Legendary Nirvana from back in the day. If you find yourself bored and you loved MTV Unplugged, or maybe you've never seen one, but you've always heard about them and how epic they were. If you have Paramount Plus, they have every single MTV Unplugged on there that you can watch anytime you want. It's I Prevail. It's Nettie and Rock. So

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Imagine this. From Florida, two principals at a charter school, both arrested for DUI on the same night, same vehicle, but not at the same time? What? Yeah. Oh, it's so good to come back and have so much stupidity piled up in front of me. What the dumb of the day? It is next at 98 Ron.

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1: So, two principals for a charter school in Orlando. The day after the 4th of July, they're out. They're having a good time. It's 2 a.m. in the morning. First principal behind the wheel, can't keep it between the lines, gets pulled over. The police put her through the stupid human tricks. She blows the breathalyzer. She fails miserably. She goes to the pokey. So then 2 hours later, now the other principal that was in the car with her, they had someone come pick her up. They safely took the vehicle to the residence, and that's the end of it. Until 4 a.m. when police spot the same vehicle driving erratically and pull it over, and it's the second principal in the vehicle behind the wheel, drunk, allegedly. And the cops are like, what are you doing?
2: You guys, my friend, who's going to bail her out if it's not me?
1: So, more stupid human tricks, breathalyzer, drunk, to jail. Both of them, within 2 hours, behind the wheel of the same vehicle, in jail. I mean, I know it's DUI, and it's driving under the influence. Can we just change this to dumbass under the influence, maybe?
3: 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Before the World Cup final, tune into Big 3 this Sunday. Reigning MVP Michael Beasley and the defending champion Miami 305 play a must-win game against the undefeated Dallas Power, led by coach Nancy Lieberman. Then Dwight Howard and the LA Riot, coming fresh off a win, look to knock off the undefeated Chicago Triplets, led by coach Dr. J. The game, played the way you love. 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

Remember, watch your cell phone in the next few minutes, because if you see something like potential spam, no caller ID, that's the cash center trying to give you $1,000 in gas cash. And if you didn't get this hour's keyword, don't fret. I have another one coming here, 210, so hold tight for it. Chili's Big Rig back as Nutty and Rocks the Bay.

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Eventually, Metallica dates coming. They'll be in the summer of next year, but they're trying to get a few other ticket snags out of the way first before they make those big announcements. 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

0: biggest to the riggest as Nutty at Rocks and the Rays. If you haven't seen this, so every Friday home game for the rest of the year, you're getting more of those Rays bucks to use when you go to the game. The money, the $10, will show up in your wallet, in the MLB app, the Rays wallet, so you can use it on whatever you want. And if you go and you go early, because they do the whole Rays happy hour thing, which starts when the gates open until first pitch, you get beers for $5. So two beers. That's two free beers right there to start a day. That's not a bad thing at all, man. Or you can use it on merch, hot dogs, any kind of food you want. But that's every Friday through the rest of this season with your Tampa Bay Rays and Nutty and Rock.
1: 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Then Dwight Howard and the LA Riot, coming fresh off a win, look to knock off the undefeated Chicago Triplets, led by coach Dr. J. The game, played the way you love. 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

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Bunch of sweaty man boobs.

Throwing Copper, such a great show. You realize the funny part about that is when they came and played Livestock that year, they played for free that year as a thank you for helping break that album to the rest of the world. Because we were the first station to play cuts from that release. Free. I mean, they could have charged us like $80,000 back then. That's nuts. It's not a year rock.

She's, I think, 70 plus years old and standing out front of the tag office as national news has picked up this story while other Floridians are going, hey, man, I requested that and the state told me no. What the hell, man? You don't know what I'm talking about. Get into this after Puddle of Mud. It's Big Rig. It's 98 Rock on the Job.

0: So you may have seen the story. The woman here in Florida, she's like 70-something. She's got the license tag in her hand. It's a generic Florida plate, but it looks like a vanity plate because on the plate is written SQZ, which you would think squeeze, right? And then A55, which looks like ass, squeeze ass. People are like, I have requested this plate from the state before. And they were like, nope, nope, inappropriate. I mean, less things have been turned down by the state of Florida. And all of a sudden, the system just spits this one out. It's like, you know, maybe DMV, you just need to look at this as a sign of maybe you're just overthinking it and let this one slide.
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23: Argentina is back in the World Cup final after more late-game magic. 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

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What we do, my big rig commercial free power hour has begun. 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Everlast Disturbed. Hell, we got just, I just tapped this keg of goodness. 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See if we can't make you $1,000 richer too at some point. It is Jets as 98 rocks the bay.

just take that last part of Axl's squeal and turn it into a car alarm sound, and I guarantee you, not only will everybody wake up in your neighborhood, ain't nobody going to try and break into your car ever again with that ear-piercing, head-exploding, searing sound of pain. It's Nutty and Rock. 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

Everlast. Be listening for his new single with Klinger at night in that 11 o'clock hour where it's nothing but new for a whole hour. It's almost like the let's pretend 98 Rock's a hospital and there's a delivery room. That 11 o'clock hour is we are just shooting kids out new rock songs left and right every single night. It's a beautiful thing. It is Disturbed. It is commercial free.

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Courtney LePlante in view as we're just after 5 o'clock. You are literally one song away from the next $1,000 gas cash keyword I told you would happen. Yep, right after Somewhere I Belong. Maybe you're trying to snag some of them tickets for Bolt's Beer Fest, which is coming up next week. Actually, I think it's Bolt's Brew Fest. Either way, it's beer! And you got to pay to get in. This will help out with that next on 98 Rock.

0: end of a song that if you just put this on repeats and you really want to torture somebody with it, it's like living through an aneurysm on repeat. It's insanity.
1: Yeah!
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Crash Mornings tomorrow, trying to get you out and have some fun, man. Who doesn't want to have some of that? You know that Monster Jam Freestyle is coming, right? This is everything. This is the trucks. This is the high-flying bikes. And it's just in time for back-to-school time. But both you and the kids need a break. Oh, yes! I will give you the keys to the kingdom on winning this right after Pearl Jam at 98 Rock.

It is one of the craziest What the Dumb I've ever seen. Let me set the stage. You ready for this? Two principals, same school in Florida, arrested for DUI in the middle of the night in the same vehicle, but not at the same time. 2 hours apart. It's your What the Dumb of the Day next. It's 98 Rock.

0: And now, another episode of Big Rig's What the Dumb on 98 Rock.
1: So, two principals for a charter school in Orlando. The day after the 4th of July, they're out. They're having a good time. It's 2 a.m. in the morning. First principal behind the wheel, can't keep it between the lines, gets pulled over. The police put her through the stupid human tricks. She blows the breathalyzer. She fails miserably. She goes to the pokey. So then 2 hours later, now the other principal that was in the car with her, they had someone come pick her up. They safely took the vehicle to the residence, and that's the end of it. Until 4 a.m. when police spot the same vehicle driving erratically and pull it over, and it's the second principal in the vehicle behind the wheel, drunk, allegedly. And the cops are like, what are you doing?
2: Oh, you guys, my friend, who's going to bail her out if it's not me?
1: So, more stupid human tricks, breathalyzer, drunk, to jail. Both of them, within 2 hours, behind the wheel of the same vehicle, in jail. I mean, I know it's DUI, and it's driving under the influence. Can we just change this to dumbass under the influence, maybe?
3: This is going to be an extremely busy month. I have to watch 104 soccer games, follow the pregame, the postgame, yell useless opinions at the TV. 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

0: apprehension like Charles earlier this morning when you answered that call from a spam. Why?
1: Well, that is what you all told me to do. Answer all your spam, your private numbers, and that's exactly what I've been doing until I got to. I am actually going traveling, so that $1,000 is going to help my gas out.
0: Look at that. Charles, 10 a.m. this morning with Allie. You ready to be $1,000 richer? Your keyword, two songs away from right now, is 98 Rocks with Metallica.

0: actually, I lied. I'm not going to make you wait two whole songs. I'm going to give you the chance to win $1,000 in gas cash right now. 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
3: From the people who brought you It's the Dog Park comes...

Eventually, are we going to get a Godsmack date in Florida, Big Rig? I don't know. I would like to think yes. I mean, they only played Welcome to Rockville here. And Sully loves us. They love playing here. It's always a sold-out show. So we'll have to exercise some patience. We had enough concerts to keep us occupied through October. We're good. I think most of us financially would agree on that statement. It is Awake as 98 Rocks.

0: So up until now, we've had two cookouts in the state of Florida. One's in Pensacola, one is in Tallahassee, and the third is about ready to open here in Temple Terrace. Now, the food services truck was there delivering either yesterday or today, somebody told me, so they are close. But if you've never been to a cookout, it's unlike any other restaurant you're going to go to. Price-wise, incredible. But you can make a combo out of anything you want on their menu. And their shakes are second to none. The only problem is, when you go in for the shakes, their straws are so skinny, you will give yourself an aneurysm trying to drink a shake through their straw. So you take your own straw. But you could have like a cheeseburger, quesadilla, and some hush puppies as your meal. And whatever you want to do. So get ready for it. It's a dining experience like you've never had before. And we are getting really close to the first location opening up in Temple Terrace, right on Fowler, right by the college, obviously by USF, because this is going to be big with the student.
1: 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Reigning MVP Michael Beasley and the defending champion Miami 305 play a must-win game against the undefeated Dallas Power, led by coach Nancy Lieberman. Then Dwight Howard and the LA Riot, coming fresh off a win, look to knock off the undefeated Chicago Triplets, led by coach Dr. J. The game, played the way you love. 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
2: This is going to be an extremely busy month. 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

Give me two songs. I'm going to reset that 6 o'clock keyword. If you missed it, a lot of you did. No worries. Your gas cash keyword. 7 minutes from now in 98 Rock.

0: If you missed this hour's gas cash keyword, it was pay, P-A-Y. Just goes to 98rock.com in the keyword box right now. 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This is good stuff, and I feel like you're going to be next. So if you don't win this hour, don't worry. 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

Man, there's a part of me that feels like you and I were just on the drag strip at the Gator Nationals in Gainesville with two bangers from Metallica. 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

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And if you have to ask, well, then let's just move along. I want to play you some Disturbed, and I'm also curious, anybody wearing an ankle monitoring device tonight? Leave me that talkback message on the iHeartRadio app.

Well, now they're all the way out in California, but it wasn't that long ago that Amy Lee and Evanescence set up shop right here for what was such a badass concert, man. There is at least one 98 Rock listener cranking up tonight's Klinger Show that knows a human being wearing an ankle monitoring device. We'll have that combo after Disturbed on 98 Rock.

0: Well, if you think about the job of a band, that band is to make music ultimately that they like, right? But if fans like you and I gravitate towards it, I bet that's a win-win for them, and I friggin' love some damn Disturbed. Rage Against the Machine will be something in your very near future. It's 98 Rock. It is Tampa Bay's rock station. And we're talking about ankle monitoring devices. Is that you?
1: My boyfriend's on an ankle monitor for 12 months, and he can't even take the trash out without the monitor beeping and his probation officer calling to ask if he's at home. Also, occasionally, the monitor loses reception, and they call him in the middle of the night and ask him to step out his front door so that it can pick up service again.
0: That's so damn interesting to me. The one thing I am curious about, why is your guy wearing an ankle monitoring device for a year? What do you do?
2: This is going to be an extremely busy month. I have to watch 104 soccer games, follow the pregame, the postgame, yell useless opinions at the TV. It's a lot. So I knew that when it comes to screening for colon cancer, the choice was clear. The Cologuard Plus test. It can be used at home and can only take 15 minutes, so I can do it during halftime and not miss any action.
3: 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You can also request a prescription at Cologuard.com.